0: And that was song number 6 from Morgan Wallen, Don't We? Coming up, we will have the top 5 songs as we get closer to finding out who will actually take over the number 1 spot this week.
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0: So what could be better than hearing Ella Langley perform her massive hit, Choosing Texas, live in concert? How about hearing it live in Texas? Here's what it sounded like.

0: And that was song number 5 from Ella Langley and Morgan Wallen. I Can't Love You Anymore.
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0: Owen Riegling just made a very big announcement. For the first time ever, he and his band are heading south of the border to headline their own U.S. shows. 8 cities, starting September 24th in Nashville, then on to Atlanta, to Charlotte, Minneapolis, Chicago, Lexington, New York, Philadelphia, and then wrapping it all up in Cambridge, Massachusetts on October 10th. In Owen's words, he's excited, nervous, but ready to see some new cities and meet some new people. Up 2 spots to song number 4. This is Owen Riegling with Love, Hate, Love. I keep

0: And that was song number 3 on the countdown this week from Luke Combs, Be By You. So this is it, folks. We are down to the 2 final spots. I have no idea who's going to be number 1. Neither do you right now. But when we return, how about we both find out together?
1: Don't move.
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0: We are back to the final few songs to find out who is going to take that number one spot.
3: Number 2.
0: A month after their Madison Square Garden wedding, details about Taylor Swift's ring is coming out. And the story behind Taylor's is a great one. Her yellow gold wedding band features diamonds that extend halfway around the ring, an eternity ring. But here's the thoughtful detail. The band was custom designed to sit flush against her engagement ring. The design was made to be practical for a musician, so she can keep playing piano and guitar without any issues. Down one spot to song number 2. Here now is Taylor Swift with I Knew It, I Knew You.

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1: I'm Justin Goulet with your information update. The Olds Regional Exhibition and Future Ag are continuing to cultivate their growing partnership with the arrival of a new tractor. Jenna Myers, Events and Marketing Coordinator with ORE, says they're approaching 1 year of working together with Future Ag.
2: We received a 2024 Farm All 105A tractor that has a L575 loader, and we will be using this among all the rest of our equipment from Future Ag for our livestock shows, banquets, concerts, markets, agricultural events, and community gatherings.
1: At the 2025 Oldstoberfest Pro Rodeo, the former Cow Palace was named the Future Ag Event Center. Myers adds that having reliable equipment available during ORE's event season is very important to their operations, and they are very excited to put the new tractor to work. This is the first day of classes for students in most schools around the region, and some tips are being passed along so that everyone receives high marks for traffic safety. Town of Olds Mayor Dan Daly says as we get back into the September routine, there is always a higher volume of traffic on the roads.
3: Keep your eyes open for all those students going back to school. There'll be lots of excitement in the air, and sometimes they're not always watching where they're going. So we have to be a little proactive in making sure that we keep our children safe.
1: The Alberta RCMP reminds motorists to be patient this week and stay alert, especially when near schools, crosswalks, and buses that are picking up or dropping off students. And it is once again the time of year to find out what activities are available for fall and winter in the town of Innisfail. A registration and information night is coming up tomorrow from 6 until 8. If you're interested in getting involved in community-based activities, join them on the red surface at the Innisfail Twin Arena for a free barbecue, along with the chance to meet representatives from local clubs and organizations. For these stories and more, you can visit our website, MyMountainViewNow.com.
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4: In sports, the Mountain View Colts are hosting Hockey Alberta's Junior B Provincials in April of 2027, and so this is a big season for the boys in blue. If community members would like to get involved as sponsors or volunteers, General Manager Gord Krebs encourages them to contact him via the Mountain View Colts Facebook page or website. The Colts tryouts are at the Didsbury Memorial Complex on September 1st, 3rd, 8th, and 10th. The Blue and Red Top Prospects game will be held at the DMC on September 14th. Week 13 of the CFL season finished up on Sunday with one game. The BC Lions took the game over the Ottawa Redblacks 45-24. And finally, the Toronto Blue Jays capped off a sweep of Seattle with a 7-0 triumph on Sunday at Rogers Centre. The Jays are idle today, and they currently sit 1.5 games out of the American League's third and final wildcard playoff spot. That's your sports update.
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0: Olds weather.
4: Today, a mix of sun and cloud with a high of 21 degrees and a 30% chance of showers early this morning. Otherwise, sunny. Overnight tonight, clear conditions with a low of 3 and a risk of frost. Get into that time of the year. Tomorrow, high of 24 degrees and mainly sunny overnight. Tomorrow night, clear conditions and a low of 8 degrees. Wednesday, 22 degrees with a mix of sun and cloud. Currently in the area, it is 11 degrees and overcast. It's a brand
0: new day. Wake up, Alberta. It's sunrise on the ranch, where the coffee's hot, the country's fresh, and the morning start with a smile. Only on 96.5 The Ranch.

was Luke Bryan. Country song came on. Good morning. How's it going? My name is Sierra. You might recognize me. I do the afternoons here on 96.5 The Ranch. Troy is off today. He's back tomorrow. But you got me in the meantime here. Good morning. How's it hanging? It's back to school today.

0: in helping us get the morning started here on 96.5 The Ranch. Oh boy, how's it going? It's back to school today. Kids probably feeling less than excited. Some kids are probably excited, but how do the parents feel today as the kids head back to school? I got a text here on the Cam Clark Ford text line. Says, I feel all right so far, just not looking forward to making lunches again. Yeah, that's a common complaint from parents for sure, is the lunches. You know, that's a lot of decision making for the morning. A lot of nutritious decisions need to be made. And if you're not really awake and all you can think about is coffee, yeah, I could see how that would be a problem. Another text here says, driving the kids absolutely everywhere again, not looking forward to it, haha. Yeah, I mean, it's different for every parent, but I think the more activities your kids are involved in, the higher that number gets. How much driving around are you doing per day for your kids? Like, an hour? More? There's no way, right? Come on. There's no way. If you got a story to share on that, though, by all means, give me a text on the Cam Clark Ford text line, 403-556-2206.
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1: I'm Justin Goulet with your information update. The Olds Regional Exhibition and Future Ag are continuing to cultivate their growing partnership with the arrival of a new tractor. Jenna Myers, Events and Marketing Coordinator with ORE, says they're approaching 1 year of working together with Future Ag.
2: We received a 2024 Farm All 105A tractor that has a L575 loader, and we will be using this among all the rest of our equipment from Future Ag for our livestock shows, banquets, concerts, markets, agricultural events, and community gatherings.
1: At the 2025 Oldstoberfest Pro Rodeo, the former Cow Palace was named the Future Ag Event Center. Myers adds that having reliable equipment available during ORE's event season is very important to their operations, and they are very excited to put the new tractor to work. This is the first day of classes for students in most schools around the region, and some tips are being passed along so that everyone receives high marks for traffic safety. Town of Olds Mayor Dan Daly says as we get back into the September routine, there is always a higher volume of traffic on the roads.
3: Keep your eyes open for all those students going back to school. There'll be lots of excitement in the air, and sometimes they're not always watching where they're going, so we have to be a little proactive in making sure that we keep our children safe.
1: The Alberta RCMP reminds motorists to be patient this week and stay alert, especially when near schools, crosswalks, and buses that are picking up or dropping off students. And it is once again the time of year to find out what activities are available for fall and winter in the town of Innisfail. A registration and information night is coming up tomorrow from 6 until 8. If you're interested in getting involved in community-based activities, join them on the red surface at the Innisfail Twin Arena for a free barbecue, along with the chance to meet representatives from local clubs and organizations. For these stories and more, you can visit our website, MyMountainViewNow.com.
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4: In sports, the Mountain View Colts are hosting Hockey Alberta's Junior B Provincials in April of 2027, and so this is a big season for the boys in blue. If community members would like to get involved as sponsors or volunteers, General Manager Gord Krebs encourages them to contact him via the Mountain View Colts Facebook page or website. The Colts tryouts are at the Didsbury Memorial Complex on September 1st, 3rd, 8th, and 10th. The Blue and Red Top Prospects game will be held at the DMC on September 14th. Week 13 of the CFL season finished up on Sunday with one game. The BC Lions took the game over the Ottawa Redblacks 45-24. And finally, the Toronto Blue Jays capped off a sweep of Seattle with a 7-0 triumph on Sunday at Rogers Center. The Jays are idle today, and they currently sit 1.5 games out of the American League's third and final wildcard playoff spot. That's your sports update.
0: Olds weather.
4: Today, a mix of sun and cloud with a high of 21 degrees and a 30% chance of showers early this morning. Otherwise, sunny. Overnight tonight, clear conditions with a low of 3 and a risk of frost. Get into that time of the year. Tomorrow, high of 24 degrees and mainly sunny overnight. Tomorrow night, clear conditions and a low of 8 degrees. Wednesday, 22 degrees with a mix of sun and cloud. Currently in the area, it is 11 degrees and overcast.
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4: 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The Road Report is brought to you by Integra Tire in Sundry.
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0: Good morning. That was 1,000 Horses with Smoke here on 96.5 The Ranch. Good morning. Happy Monday. First thing you'll probably notice off the bat this morning is that I am not Troy. My name is Sierra. I do the afternoons here on 96.5 The Ranch if you ever hang out for that show. Troy's off today. He is back tomorrow. And we've been talking about another major thing going on in this town today, which is not Troy being away, but it is back to school today. For many, many kids, most kids, I would say, heading back to school today. Some of them probably waking up at this time for the first time in 2-3 months. Yeah, it is not a welcome surprise most of the time. And it is a big expense for many families as well to go back to school, you know? Nowadays, everything is insanely expensive and school supplies absolutely are included in that. But, you know, three different levels of school. What level of school is the most expensive out of the three of them? Is it elementary school with the younger kids, junior high, the tweens, or is it high school? Those kids trying to get into university, is that the most expensive? If you're a parent, you have experience in this field, you can let me know on the Cam Clark Ford text line, 403-556-2206. What level of school is the most costly to attend?
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1: Olds weather.
0: Today, a mix of sun and cloud with a high of 21 degrees and a 30% chance of showers early this morning. Otherwise, sunny. Overnight tonight, clear conditions with a low of 3 and a risk of frost. Get into that time of the year. Tomorrow, high of 24 degrees and mainly sunny overnight. Tomorrow night, clear conditions and a low of 8 degrees. Wednesday, 22 degrees with a mix of sun and cloud. Currently in the area, it is 11 degrees and overcast.
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0: What level of school is the most expensive? That's the question on the Camp Clark Ford text line right now. Between elementary, junior high, high school, which one is hurting your wallet the most? Talking about this because of back to school. And I got a couple texts to read to you here. This one here says elementary, but not for the actual lists of supplies. The kids are just constantly losing their stuff and I'm having to replace it. I want to tie the water bottles to them so they stop losing 8 of them a year. Yeah, that good points. The replacement cost of those adds up, especially if they're losing those expensive items like the water bottles. I've heard that is a very common complaint among parents these days. Another text here says, I feel like little kids just need more supplies in general. High school doesn't need 3 boxes of crayons. Yeah, if anyone on the text line, anyone listening out there, has bought supplies from multiple levels of school this year, like maybe you have a kid in elementary and a kid in junior high, or maybe a kid in high school, junior high, what is the difference between the costs of those levels of school? Which one is more costly? Do let me know.
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1: I'm Justin Goulet with your information update. The Olds Regional Exhibition and Future Ag are continuing to cultivate their growing partnership with the arrival of a new tractor. Jenna Myers, Events and Marketing Coordinator with ORE, says they're approaching 1 year of working together with Future Ag.
2: We received a 2024 Farm All 105A tractor that has a L575 loader, and we will be using this among all the rest of our equipment from Future Ag for our livestock shows, banquets, concerts, markets, agricultural events, and community gatherings.
1: At the 2025 Oldstoberfest Pro Rodeo, the former Cow Palace was named the Future Ag Event Center. Myers adds that having reliable equipment available during ORE's event season is very important to their operations, and they are very excited to put the new tractor to work. This is the first day of classes for students in most schools around the region, and some tips are being passed along so that everyone receives high marks for traffic safety. Town of Olds Mayor Dan Daly says as we get back into the September routine, there is always a higher volume of traffic on the roads.
3: Keep your eyes open for all those students going back to school. There'll be lots of excitement in the air, and sometimes they're not always watching where they're going, so we have to be a little proactive in making sure that we keep our children safe.
1: The Alberta RCMP reminds motorists to be patient this week and stay alert, especially when near schools, crosswalks, and buses that are picking up or dropping off students. And it is once again the time of year to find out what activities are available for fall and winter in the town of Innisfail. A registration and information night is coming up tomorrow from 6 until 8. If you're interested in getting involved in community-based activities, join them on the red surface at the Innisfail Twin Arena for a free barbecue, along with the chance to meet representatives from local clubs and organizations. For these stories and more, you can visit our website, MyMountainViewNow.com.
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5: In sports, the Mountain View Colts are hosting Hockey Alberta's Junior B Provincials in April of 2027, and so this is a big season for the boys in blue. If community members would like to get involved as sponsors or volunteers, General Manager Gord Krebs encourages them to contact him via the Mountain View Colts Facebook page or website. The Colts tryouts are at the Didsbury Memorial Complex on September 1st, 3rd, 8th, and 10th. The Blue and Red Top Prospects game will be held at the DMC on September 14th. Week 13 of the CFL season finished up on Sunday with one game. The BC Lions took the game over the Ottawa Redblacks 45-24. And finally, the Toronto Blue Jays capped off a sweep of Seattle with a 7-0 triumph on Sunday at Rogers Center. The Jays are idle today, and they currently sit 1.5 games out of the American League's third and final wildcard playoff spot. That's your sports update.
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5: Today, a mix of sun and cloud with a high of 21 degrees and a 30% chance of showers early this morning. Otherwise, sunny. Overnight tonight, clear conditions with a low of 3 and a risk of frost. Get into that time of the year. Tomorrow, high of 24 degrees and mainly sunny overnight. Tomorrow night, clear conditions and a low of 8 degrees. Wednesday, 22 degrees with a mix of sun and cloud. Currently in the area, it is 11 degrees and overcast.
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1: Max McNown and Better Me for You here on 96.5 The Ranch. Good morning and happy Monday, as it is the first day of school today. It is a first real Monday in a while for many, many, many kids across the area today. I feel for you, kids. I feel for you. But it's okay. It's not all doom and gloom on a Monday. There's tons of good stuff going on as well, including Lamley's New Music Monday coming up in just a couple of songs here. So that's going to be super cool. Get some new music in your ears, brighten things up a little bit, maybe make your Monday morning a little bit more interesting, a little bit easier. So yeah, stick around for that. Coming up in just a couple minutes, Lamley's New Music Monday. In the meantime, here's Owen Wrigley, Love, Hate, Love on 96.5 The Ranch.

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1: This week's Lamley's Western Wear New Music Monday Spotlight is on singing and songwriting duo Thelma and James. Country music singer-songwriters Mackenzie Porter and Jake Etheridge found success individually, and after they got married, decided they would try for success as a duo. They adopted pseudonyms and created the duo Thelma and James. Although they aren't really pseudonyms, as Thelma is just one of Mackenzie's middle names and James is Jake's actual legal name. They soon found as much success as a duo as they'd had as solo artists. While both continued to operate as solo artists, they split their time between solo and duo careers. Their first single, Happy Ever After You, earned them a gold certification in Canada, and their success just grew from there. After several successful singles, Thelma and James add their next soon-to-be hit single, Alternate Ending. And it is our feature on today's Lamley's Western Wear's New Music Monday.

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1: I'm Justin Goulet with your information update. The Olds Regional Exhibition and Future Ag are continuing to cultivate their growing partnership with the arrival of a new tractor. Jenna Myers, Events and Marketing Coordinator with ORE, says they're approaching 1 year of working together with Future Ag.
2: We received a 2024 Farm All 105A tractor that has a L575 loader, and we will be using this among all the rest of our equipment from Future Ag for our livestock shows, banquets, concerts, markets, agricultural events, and community gatherings.
1: At the 2025 Oldstoberfest Pro Rodeo, the former Cow Palace was named the Future Ag Event Center. Myers adds that having reliable equipment available during ORE's event season is very important to their operations, and they are very excited to put the new tractor to work. This is the first day of classes for students in most schools around the region, and some tips are being passed along so that everyone receives high marks for traffic safety. Town of Olds Mayor Dan Daly says as we get back into the September routine, there is always a higher volume of traffic on the roads.
3: Keep your eyes open for all those students going back to school. There'll be lots of excitement in the air, and sometimes they're not always watching where they're going. So we have to be a little proactive in making sure that we keep our children safe.
1: The Alberta RCMP reminds motorists to be patient this week and stay alert, especially when near schools, crosswalks, and buses that are picking up or dropping off students. And it is once again the time of year to find out what activities are available for fall and winter in the town of Innisfail. A registration and information night is coming up tomorrow from 6 until 8. If you're interested in getting involved in community-based activities, join them on the red surface at the Innisfail Twin Arena for a free barbecue, along with the chance to meet representatives from local clubs and organizations. For these stories and more, you can visit our website, MyMountainViewNow.com.
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4: In sports, the Mountain View Colts are hosting Hockey Alberta's Junior B Provincials in April of 2027, and so this is a big season for the boys in blue. If community members would like to get involved as sponsors or volunteers, General Manager Gord Krebs encourages them to contact him via the Mountain View Colts Facebook page or website. The Colts tryouts are at the Didsbury Memorial Complex on September 1st, 3rd, 8th, and 10th. The Blue and Red Top Prospects game will be held at the DMC on September 14th. Week 13 of the CFL season finished up on Sunday with one game. The BC Lions took the game over the Ottawa Redblacks 45-24. And finally, the Toronto Blue Jays capped off a sweep of Seattle with a 7-0 triumph on Sunday at Rogers Centre. The Jays are idle today, and they currently sit 1.5 games out of the American League's third and final wildcard playoff spot. That's your sports update.
0: Olds weather.
4: Today, a mix of sun and cloud with a high of 21 degrees and a 30% chance of showers early this morning. Otherwise, sunny. Overnight tonight, clear conditions with a low of 3 and a risk of frost. Get into that time of the year. Tomorrow, high of 24 degrees and mainly sunny overnight. Tomorrow night, clear conditions and a low of 8 degrees. Wednesday, 22 degrees with a mix of sun and cloud. Currently in the area, it is 11 degrees and overcast.
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0: Dallas Smith and Good Time Goes on 96.5 The Ranch. Good morning and happy Monday. Happy Monday, especially to those of you celebrating birthdays, anniversaries coming up. We have the Westview Co-op Birthday Club coming up in just a couple of minutes here. 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
1: Olds weather.
0: Today, a mix of sun and cloud with a high of 21 degrees and a 30% chance of showers early this morning. Otherwise, sunny. Overnight tonight, clear conditions with a low of 3 and a risk of frost. Get into that time of the year. Tomorrow, high of 24 degrees and mainly sunny. Overnight tomorrow night, clear conditions and a low of 8 degrees. Wednesday, 22 degrees with a mix of sun and cloud. Currently in the area, it is 11 degrees and overcast. Time.

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1: Yes, indeed it does. It is the Westview Co-op Birthday Club here on 96.5 The Ranch. And if you are celebrating a birthday or an anniversary today, you're doing so in good company. Chris Tucker is 54 today. Jalen Brunson is 29, the basketball player there. And Jeff Hardy, 48 today, Mr. Wrestler Jeff Hardy. Let's not waste any more time. We could go straight to the phone lines for the Westview Co-op Birthday Club, 403-556-2206. Good morning, Birthday Club. Or not. Good morning, Birthday Club.
2: Good morning. I'd like to wish very happy birthdays to Judy Jackson and Jody Millard, and a happy anniversary to Jim and Nita Barfalo. And the greetings are coming from Judy.
1: Awesome. Thank you so much, Judy.
2: Thank you.
1: Good morning, Birthday Club. Or not. That's all right as well. 403-556-2206. Good morning, Birthday Club.
3: Yes, I'd like to wish my wife, Judy Kerr, a very happy anniversary today. And it's from her husband, John.
1: Awesome. Thank you so much, John.
3: Thank
1: you. Happy anniversary. Good morning, Birthday Club.
4: Good morning. I would like to wish my brother and sister-in-law, Jim and Nita Barlow, a very happy 52nd wedding anniversary, and that's from Marlene.
1: Awesome. Thank you so much, Marlene.
4: Thank you.
1: Good morning, Birthday Club.
5: Good morning. I'd like to wish Walter Thompson a happy birthday for today. Greetings coming from Les.
1: Awesome. Thank you so much.
5: Thank you.
1: Good morning, Birthday Club.
6: Yes, I'd like to wish a lovely lady, Marcia Jewett, a happy 78th birthday today, and it's from her family and friends.
1: Awesome. Thank you so much.
6: Okay, bye.
1: Bye. Good morning, Birthday Club.
3: We'd like to wish Judy and John Kerr a very happy anniversary. These wishes you have coming from Arnold and Barbara. Thank
1: awesome.
3: You.
1: Awesome. Thank you so much. Good morning, Birthday Club.
7: Hello.
1: Hello.
7: There is Jeff Hardy for me.
1: Yes. Happy birthday to Jeff Hardy. And happy... Oh, sorry. Wow. Good morning, Birthday Club.
7: Hello. I'd like to wish John and Judy Kerr a happy anniversary.
1: All right.
7: And the greetings are coming from Farmer Brown and Trixie.
1: Awesome. Thank you so much.
7: Okay. Thank you. Bye.
1: Good morning. Oh, never mind. Fair enough. All right, let's turn over to the Cam Clark Ford text line for just a second, 403-556-2206. A happy 22nd birthday to Hanky from Grandma Hoggy on the text line. A very happy birthday to Judy Crash Jackson from her Sundry Gal Pals. That's awesome as well. Oh, phones are ringing. Good morning, Birthday Club.
8: Good morning. Birthday greetings. Oops. Anniversary greetings today for Jim and Nita Barthlow, and belated birthday greetings to Marlene Ross for yesterday from Dick and Shirley.
1: Thank you so much.
8: Cheerio.
1: All righty. What else do we have here? Happy anniversary wishes to Brenda and Randy Adamswich for yesterday from Elaine. Thank you. What else do we have here? Happy birthday to Walter Thompson as well. That's on the Kim Clark Ford text line. Let's see if we have any others. Happy birthday to Judy Jackson and Joanne Brander from Bruno this morning on the Kim Clark Ford text line. Let me see if we got any last minute submissions in here. And if not, we are going to give away the day's cake and wrap up today's edition of the Birthday Club. Here's another happy anniversary to Judy and John from Grace and Tom on the text line here. Alrighty. Alright, I think that's going to do it. Let's draw a name real quick here for the day's cake. And today's are going to go to Walter Thompson. Congratulations, Walter. You have taken the day's cake for the Westview Co-op Birthday Club. We'll get in touch with you, and you can get your details on how to get the day's cake from the Westview Co-op Bakery today. Thank you so much. Tune in this time every day for the Westview Co-op Birthday Club.
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19: 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That's the second. That's right here at Innisfail. 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Now, if you got cattle to sell, just give us a call and get lined up for next Wednesday's regular cattle sale. 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
1: I'm Justin Goulet with your information update. The Olds Regional Exhibition and Future Ag are continuing to cultivate their growing partnership with the arrival of a new tractor. Jenna Myers, Events and Marketing Coordinator with ORE, says they're approaching 1 year of working together with Future Ag.
2: We received a 2024 Farm All 105A tractor that has a L575 loader, and we will be using this among all the rest of our equipment from Future Ag for our livestock shows, banquets, concerts, markets, agricultural events, and community gatherings.
1: At the 2025 Oldstoberfest Pro Rodeo, the former Cow Palace was named the Future Ag Event Center. Myers adds that having reliable equipment available during ORE's event season is very important to their operations, and they are very excited to put the new tractor to work. This is the first day of classes for students in most schools around the region, and some tips are being passed along so that everyone receives high marks for traffic safety. Town of Olds Mayor Dan Daly says as we get back into the September routine, there is always a higher volume of traffic on the roads.
3: Keep your eyes open for all those students going back to school. There'll be lots of excitement in the air, and sometimes they're not always watching where they're going. So we have to be a little proactive in making sure that we keep our children safe.
1: The Alberta RCMP reminds motorists to be patient this week and stay alert, especially when near schools, crosswalks, and buses that are picking up or dropping off students. And it is once again the time of year to find out what activities are available for fall and winter in the town of Innisfail. A registration and information night is coming up tomorrow from 6 until 8. If you're interested in getting involved in community-based activities, join them on the red surface at the Innisfail Twin Arena for a free barbecue, along with the chance to meet representatives from local clubs and organizations. For these stories and more, you can visit our website, MyMountainViewNow.com.
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4: In sports, the Mountain View Colts are hosting Hockey Alberta's Junior B Provincials in April of 2027, and so this is a big season for the boys in blue. If community members would like to get involved as sponsors or volunteers, General Manager Gord Krebs encourages them to contact him via the Mountain View Colts Facebook page or website. The Colts tryouts are at the Didsbury Memorial Complex on September 1st, 3rd, 8th, and 10th. The Blue and Red Top Prospects game will be held at the DMC on September 14th. Week 13 of the CFL season finished up on Sunday with one game. The BC Lions took the game over the Ottawa Redblacks 45-24. And finally, the Toronto Blue Jays capped off a sweep of Seattle with a 7-0 triumph on Sunday at Rogers Centre. The Jays are idle today, and they currently sit 1.5 games out of the American League's third and final wildcard playoff spot. That's your sports update.
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4: Today, a mix of sun and cloud with a high of 21 degrees and a 30% chance of showers early this morning. Otherwise, sunny. Overnight tonight, clear conditions with a low of 3 and a risk of frost. Get into that time of the year. Tomorrow, high of 24 degrees and mainly sunny overnight. Tomorrow night, clear conditions and a low of 8 degrees. Wednesday, 22 degrees with a mix of sun and cloud. Currently in the area, it is 11 degrees and overcast.
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Tim Hicks and the Pilots here on 96.5 The Ranch. Good morning. First thing you're going to notice is I'm not Troy, but that's okay. My name is Sierra. I do the afternoons here on 96.5 The Ranch. If you ever tune in around that time between 2 and 6, that's when I'm normally around. But today, I'm in Troy's chair because he is off for today. He is back tomorrow. Maybe he's back at school. Wow. Back to school, first day of school today. Maybe he was off on his first day of school. Wow. They grow up so fast, hey? But yeah, lots is gonna look a bit different in town today because the kids are back at school. If you're driving through town near any school zones, just be careful. You know, kids are excited, especially when it is the first day of school, anxious, excited, running around, meeting up with their friends, and they might not be as careful as you are. So, you know, just be aware on the roads if you're going to be in any school areas. But, you know, that's not the only thing that changes when school is back in session. What else do you notice changes in the community when school is back in? To be honest, I haven't lived in Old

0: What changes in the community do you notice when school is back in? That is the question right now, because it is the first day of school. 403-556-2206, the Kim Clark Ford text line. This text here says the parks are a lot more empty in the middle part of the day, especially the skate park. I get so used to it being full. Yeah, that's true. Sometimes I have like the opposite problem. Like during the summer, I forget that school is out and I'm like looking at all the kids around and I'm thinking like, thinking to myself, like, aren't you supposed to be in school? Is that a sign that I'm getting old when I start thinking things like that? It's like, where are your parents? Okay, come on, Sierra. Another text here says the chaos of a school zone at 3 p.m. is forgotten during the summer. Yep, be careful out there, fellas. Be careful out there. And last one here says, I don't know about anyone else, but as soon as kids are back in school, I'm itching to start setting up for Halloween. Oh, my goodness. Still 2 months out, though.
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2: 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Meanwhile, many of us struggle with the cost of living crisis. Many work multiple jobs to feed and shelter their families. This Labor Day, AUPE has a message. Workers are back and ready to fight for what we deserve.
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1: I'm Justin Goulet with your information update. The Olds Regional Exhibition and Future Ag are continuing to cultivate their growing partnership with the arrival of a new tractor. Jenna Myers, Events and Marketing Coordinator with ORE, says they're approaching 1 year of working together with Future Ag.
2: We received a 2024 Farm All 105A tractor that has a L575 loader, and we will be using this among all the rest of our equipment from Future Ag for our livestock shows, banquets, concerts, markets, agricultural events, and community gatherings.
1: At the 2025 Oldstoberfest Pro Rodeo, the former Cow Palace was named the Future Ag Event Center. Myers adds that having reliable equipment available during ORE's event season is very important to their operations, and they are very excited to put the new tractor to work. This is the first day of classes for students in most schools around the region, and some tips are being passed along so that everyone receives high marks for traffic safety. Town of Olds Mayor Dan Daly says as we get back into the September routine, there is always a higher volume of traffic on the roads.
3: Keep your eyes open for all those students going back to school. There'll be lots of excitement in the air, and sometimes they're not always watching where they're going. So we have to be a little proactive in making sure that we keep our children safe.
1: The Alberta RCMP reminds motorists to be patient this week and stay alert, especially when near schools, crosswalks, and buses that are picking up or dropping off students. And it is once again the time of year to find out what activities are available for fall and winter in the town of Innisfail. A registration and information night is coming up tomorrow from 6 until 8. If you're interested in getting involved in community-based activities, join them on the red surface at the Innisfail Twin Arena for a free barbecue, along with the chance to meet representatives from local clubs and organizations. For these stories and more, you can visit our website, MyMountainViewNow.com.
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4: In sports, the Mountain View Colts are hosting Hockey Alberta's Junior B Provincials in April of 2027, and so this is a big season for the boys in blue. If community members would like to get involved as sponsors or volunteers, General Manager Gord Krebs encourages them to contact him via the Mountain View Colts Facebook page or website. The Colts tryouts are at the Didsbury Memorial Complex on September 1st, 3rd, 8th, and 10th. The Blue and Red Top Prospects game will be held at the DMC on September 14th. Week 13 of the CFL season finished up on Sunday with one game. The BC Lions took the game over the Ottawa Redblacks 45-24. And finally, the Toronto Blue Jays capped off a sweep of Seattle with a 7-0 triumph on Sunday at Rogers Centre. The Jays are idle today, and they currently sit 1.5 games out of the American League's third and final wildcard playoff spot. That's your sports update.
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0: Olds Weather.
4: Today, a mix of sun and cloud with a high of 21 degrees and a 30% chance of showers early this morning. Otherwise, sunny. Overnight tonight, clear conditions with a low of 3 and a risk of frost. Getting to that time of the year. Tomorrow, high of 24 degrees and mainly sunny overnight. Tomorrow night, clear conditions and a low of 8 degrees. Wednesday, 22 degrees with a mix of sun and cloud. Currently in the area, it is 11 degrees and overcast.
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0: Border and Drinking Songs here on 96.5 The Ranch. Good morning. Happy Monday if you're just joining us. A happy first day of school as well. And it had us chatting about what changes in the community when school is back in. And I've got a couple more texts to read on this. Okay. On the Cam Clark Ford text line. Before we close out this conversation here. This one here says, you start seeing the college kids pop up back in town. That's true. That's true. I moved back here in May, and I had never, you know, I'd heard rumor of the college kids being in town, but this is my first kind of time seeing them around, and I underestimated the difference that they make. Like, the town feels very busy suddenly, you know? another text here says, the school supply shopping slows right down as soon as school starts. Very true. As soon as everyone's got the stuff they need, you notice it, like, right away that no one needs that stuff anymore.
1: Sunrise on the Ranch.
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2: Olds weather.
3: Today, a mix of sun and cloud with a high of 21 degrees and a 30% chance of showers early this morning. Otherwise, sunny. Overnight tonight, clear conditions with a low of 3 and a risk of frost. Getting to that time of the year. Tomorrow, high of 24 degrees and mainly sunny overnight. Tomorrow night, clear conditions and a low of 8 degrees. Wednesday, 22 degrees with a mix of sun and cloud. Currently in the area, it is 11 degrees and overcast.
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1: I knew I'd see her around. 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She'd show up and I'd be walking out. 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I'd act like I didn't see her. We play at the same pumps, flip through the same stations, and slow down for the same curves, run around with the same crowds.

keeping it low-key. 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She's so far gone, but she didn't go far. She was over me.

0: Sunrise on the Ranch.
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9: 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Good cattle sale last Wednesday, and we're looking forward to have another one next Wednesday. That's the second. That's right here at Innisfail. 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Now, if you got cattle to sell, just give us a call and get lined up for next Wednesday's regular cattle sale. 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
1: I'm Justin Goulet with your information update. The Olds Regional Exhibition and Future Ag are continuing to cultivate their growing partnership with the arrival of a new tractor. Jenna Myers, Events and Marketing Coordinator with ORE, says they're approaching 1 year of working together with Future Ag.
2: We received a 2024 Farm All 105A tractor that has a L575 loader, and we will be using this among all the rest of our equipment from Future Ag for our livestock shows, banquets, concerts, markets, agricultural events, and community gatherings.
1: At the 2025 Oldstoberfest Pro Rodeo, the former Cow Palace was named the Future Ag Event Center. Myers adds that having reliable equipment available during ORE's event season is very important to their operations, and they are very excited to put the new tractor to work. This is the first day of classes for students in most schools around the region, and some tips are being passed along so that everyone receives high marks for traffic safety. Town of Olds Mayor Dan Daly says as we get back into the September routine, there is always a higher volume of traffic on the roads.
3: Keep your eyes open for all those students going back to school. There'll be lots of excitement in the air, and sometimes they're not always watching where they're going, so we have to be a little proactive in making sure that we keep our children safe.
1: The Alberta RCMP reminds motorists to be patient this week and stay alert, especially when near schools, crosswalks, and buses that are picking up or dropping off students. And it is once again the time of year to find out what activities are available for fall and winter in the town of Innisfail. A registration and information night is coming up tomorrow from 6 until 8. If you're interested in getting involved in community-based activities, join them on the red surface at the Innisfail Twin Arena for a free barbecue, along with the chance to meet representatives from local clubs and organizations. For these stories and more, you can visit our website, MyMountainViewNow.com.
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5: In sports, the Mountain View Colts are hosting Hockey Alberta's Junior B Provincials in April of 2027, and so this is a big season for the boys in blue. 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The Colts tryouts are at the Didsbury Memorial Complex on September 1st, 3rd, 8th, and 10th. The Blue and Red Top Prospects game will be held at the DMC on September 14th. Week 13 of the CFL season finished up on Sunday with one game. The BC Lions took the game over the Ottawa Redblacks 45-24. And finally, the Toronto Blue Jays capped off a sweep of Seattle with a 7-0 triumph on Sunday at Rogers Centre. The Jays are idle today, and they currently sit 1.5 games out of the American League's third and final wildcard playoff spot. That's your sports update.
0: Olds weather.
5: Today, a mix of sun and cloud with a high of 21 degrees and a 30% chance of showers early this morning. Otherwise, sunny. Overnight tonight, clear conditions with a low of 3 and a risk of frost. Get into that time of the year. Tomorrow, high of 24 degrees and mainly sunny overnight. Tomorrow night, clear conditions and a low of 8 degrees. Wednesday, 22 degrees with a mix of sun and cloud. Currently in the area, it is 11 degrees and overcast.
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5: 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Okay, we got lots of texts to get through here. Let's not waste any more time. We have for sale a really well-kept FR on our Number 35 kids saddle with a 12-inch deep paddled seat. They're asking $350 for that. A Western Team roping saddle made by Experience Leather with a 15.5-inch padded seat and a 7-inch gullet in good condition. They're asking $950 for that. And a Silver Supreme all-round show saddle in excellent condition, $950 for that as well. Phone numbers for those three items, 403-224-2796. And if you're looking to get in touch with us, 403-556-2206 is the number to call or to text. Another text here says, I have some piglets for sale. They are all 25-plus pounds. More of them are 40-plus pounds. Berkshire crossed with a Doric. 20 minutes from Caroline and 25 minutes from Rocky Mountain House, $50 each. You could call or text 306-201-4611. Let's go to the phone lines. They are ringing. Hello. Good morning, Trading Post.
9: Good morning. I have some horse hames for sale.
5: Okay.
9: $5 a pair. And they're old ones. And then I've got a walking plow. It would need handles. Makes a good lawn ornament. So for the hames, they were $5 a pair, and the walking plow is $25.
5: Okay.
9: 556-2772 or 449-1006. Thank you.
5: Thank you. Good morning. Oh, never mind. That's okay. I feel like this happens to me more often than not. Good morning, Trading Post.
10: Morning. How are you?
5: Good. How are you?
10: Good. I have about 40 Calgary Stampede posters in the garage and about 40 other ones. And I have a 2005 Dodge Hemi 4x4 for sale.
5: Okay.
10: 556-5239.
5: Okay. Thank you so much.
10: You bet. Thanks.
5: Lovely. 403-556-2206 is the number to call or to text. We also have piglets for sale 25 minutes from Rocky Mountain House. They are Doric, Berkshire Doric. They have castrated males that are weighing about 40 pounds. They also have intact males and females available. They're around 20 to 25 pounds, and they are asking $50 each piglet. If you're interested, please contact Emily for more details at 403-506-5087. 403-506-5087 for those piglets there. We also have for sale a 1995 Ford Taurus with 121,700 kilometers. It's in excellent condition. The interior is mint. It is fully loaded with all options for that year. It seats six people. Has a 3.0-liter V6 front-wheel drive, CW original owner's manual, and an extra set of keys. It is a four-door, no pets or smoking, incredible on fuel, green in color. You could call or text them for pictures and more info. They're asking $29.90 for that, 403-318-3540 for that 1995 Ford Taurus. Phones are ringing. Let's go to them. Good morning, Trading Post.
11: 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And my phone number is 403-335-9198. Thank you. Have a good day.
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12: Yes, I have some stuff I want to put for sale.
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12: 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And it's a 22-horse Match Ferguson.
5: Okay. 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
5: Awesome, thank you so much.
12: Thanks, bye.
5: Bye. 403-556-2206. Is the Cam Clark Ford text line and our phone number as well. And it is ringing. Hello, Trading Post.
13: Yes, good morning. I have a scooter carrier. 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It's in good shape. It's battery-operated or manual, whatever. My number is 249-313-0361. Okay.
5: All right. Thank you so much.
13: Thank you, bud.
5: Bye. 403-556-2206 is our Cam Clark Ford text line as well. 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Jars for sale. Five cases, 500M. They have two cases, 1 liter, 1 case of mixed. $10 a case, or you could

0: afternoon. It is open to the general public. Good morning, Trading Post.
1: Hi, I've got 10 collapsible horse panels, like portable. 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And that's it today. I've got a topper, a hardcover topper for a short box Ford, newer one. I want $100 for it. 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And 403-464-3340.
0: 3340. All righty. Thank you so much.
1: Thank you.
0: 403-556-2206 is our phone number here. If you want to get in touch with the Century 21 Bravo Realty Trading Post. 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
2: I have a 235-70R16 snow tire. It was used as a spare, so it's in, like, new condition.
0: Okay.
2: It's got a Blizzak tread, and I'm asking $50 for it. And the number is 403-335-4574.
0: 4574. 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
0: All righty. 403-556-2206. In about 8 minutes time here, maybe a little less, 7 minutes time, we're going to take a quick break. And then after that, we will be back with more Trading Post. But for now, 403-556-2206 is the number to call or to text. Let's see what's going on the Cam Clark Ford text line. Alrighty. Wednesday, September 9th, open house of the Olds and District Evergreen Club between 1 and 3 p.m. 5237 52nd Street in Olds. They welcome everyone 50 years plus young. See you on September 9th, they say. Awesome. Alrighty, another text here says, we are looking for a person that's a good framing pole cattle shelter in Didsbury area. You can call John at 403-335-9155 there. Let's see what else we got here on the Cam Clark Ford text line. Someone's looking for moles traps. 403-597-0519. I might have read that wrong. Let me double check on that. Okay, 403-597-0591. There we go. Yeah, might need to get new glasses. All right. Good morning, Trading Post, or not. Like I said, I feel like that happens to me disproportionately. I don't know. Maybe it does happen to Troy a ton. Good morning, Trading Post.
3: Good morning. How are you doing?
0: Good. How are you?
3: Not bad. I've got a 09 Harley-Davidson Ultra Classic for sale for $12,000, or I will trade it for a good pickup or whatever guy's got it side-by-side. And it's got a 103 in it, and it got a brand new transmission as it goes on. But I have a boat here, a Bayliner, and it's got a really good motor on it. It's got a Mariner motor on it, and it's 85 horse, and I want $2,500 for it.
0: Okay.
3: And that's it right now. Okay,
0: right.
3: Thank you. My number is 403-559-8755.
0: All right, thank you so much.
3: Okay, bye.
0: Bye. Good morning, Trading Post. Nope. All right, well, that is all right. 403-556-2206 is the phone number to call or to text. All righty, let's see if there's anything new on the Cam Clark Ford text line. In the meantime here, busy Monday morning, hey? Everyone driving their kids back to school, maybe you just got home, realizing how much stuff over the summer has accumulated. I get it. We have a text here says, for sale horse quality hay in mid-sized large square bales, no rain north of Olds. You could phone them at 403-994-2667. Good morning, Trading Post. Wow, that's like the sixth time today. What is going on here? Good morning, Trading Post.
4: Good morning. How are you?
0: Good. How are you?
4: I'm good. Thank you.
0: Awesome.
4: Hey, I have for sale a small dog kennel at 17 inches long, 13 inches wide.

0: wide and 16 inches high. It comes with 5 small dog jackets, a thunder jacket, a couple stainless steel dishes with the stand, a self-feeding dish, a couple leashes, and a little small cushion dog bed. I'm asking $100 for everything, but I am open to offers on that. I also have a mechanic's stool. It's a red stool with a table underneath that's in really good condition. There's no tears or anything in the cushion. And I'm asking $40 for that one. And also, I have a grooming kit for cats or dogs. And I'm just asking $75 for that. There again, I am open to offers. And the number to call is 403-638-3600.
1: 3600?
0: Yep.
1: All right. Awesome. Thank you very much.
0: Yep. Thank you. Take care.
1: Yeah. Bye. Good morning, Trading Post.
2: $40 for that one. And also, I have a grooming kit.
3: Good morning. Are you on air now?
1: I am, yes.
2: And I'm just asking $75 for that.
3: Oh, and I'm getting...
2: again.
3: It's not... Okay. We're on the air, are we?
1: Yes, yep. Do you have something to sell?
3: Oh, okay. I just heard people talking on my computer. Oh,
1: no worries.
3: I got a Chevy SSR Roadster convertible, and I like to trade it for an H2, a Hummer H2 truck. And it has to be, it's 2008 or 2009. And my phone number is 403-335-3433.
1: Awesome. Thank you so much.
3: Okay. Goodbye.
1: Bye. 403-556-2206 is the number to call or text. Let me check the Cam Clark Ford text line. And don't worry if I happen to miss your text. It will absolutely be up on our website listing later. It is just a very busy morning, and they are flying by. So... we'll take a break here in just a couple of minutes. I'll try to read as many texts as I can in the meantime. Let's see here. 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
1: 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It is the Century 21 Bravo Realty Trading Post. Again, three items or less per person. No guns, no real estate, and no commercial items. Turning back to the Cam Clark Ford text line, someone says, I have vinyl flooring in white. 1212 asking $400. Call this number or call 403-507-8823 for that vinyl flooring there. Phones are a-ringing. Good morning, Trading Post.
7: Good morning. 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
7: And it's 403-507-3844. 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
1: All righty. Thank you so much.
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1: 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And, of course, everything is going to be up on our website after the show if you want to review anything. You didn't quite catch a phone number. You missed an item that sounded interesting. Everything will be up on our website, mymountainviewnow.com, under the Trading Post tab, about roughly an hour after the show ends today. I'm hoping to get it up there as fast as humanly possible with the glasses I have that are not working so great, as you could tell. 403-556-2206. We also have a text here that says, where did it go? Free countertop cabinet. It's good for a garage or a shop. 587-894-6579 in Olds there. Let's give this a refresh, see if there's anything new. And there is. Someone's looking to buy spruce trees, 6 to 10 footers, east of Olds Overpass area. They do not have to be grade A trees. And I have a tree spade to move them, they say. You can text them at 403-507-0627 there. And this other text here says, good morning. We have a pair of ladies' size 9 Dakota work boots for $50. Also, a table saw for $50 and a sit-stand computer desk for $50. You could call them at 403-556-0805. Let's see what else we have here on the Cam Clark Ford text line. It has been a busy morning. Let me scroll back to some ones that I might have missed here. For sale, a Honda EM 3500X generator, CW manual, fresh oil change, cover, and wheel kit, lightly used, in excellent condition. 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Our phone number, 403-556-2206, if you want to get in touch with the Century 21 Bravo Realty Trading Post. We'll go for just about 3 more minutes here, and then we'll start to wrap things up. If you have anything else you want to get in on the text line or on our phone lines as well, 403-556-2206. And like I was saying, if you missed something, if you didn't get something in on time, we have an online submission form on our website, and you can also see all of the listings that were both called and texted in and also put up through the online submission form. And you can see that for today, about an hour after the show. But there is also listings from the entire past week there. If you even missed something on Friday and you want to hear it again, that is the place to find it. MyMountainViewNow.com is the website. Let me see here. 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For sale, a couch, like new, $200, 403-479-4158 in Olds. Couch like new, $200 there. Let's give it another refresh, see if we got anything new. Let's see here. I could have sworn that I scrolled past one. Ah, here it is. Looking for a saucer wheel for Hedgehog. You could text them at 403-556-0538. If you're looking to get in touch with them, they're looking for a saucer wheel for a Hedgehog. 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For sale, a 1976 Jeep Grand Cherokee. They're asking $2,000 or best offer. 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Holy cow, man. Also a horse collar with mirrors and lots of decorations. They're asking $200 for that. 587-222-3193 in Didsbury there. 403-556-2206 is the number to get in touch with, either by call or by text, if you want to add your items to the Century 21 Bravo Realty Trading Post. Let's see what we got here. Missed another one there. See if there's anything new. I don't think I've missed anything here. Let's give it a refresh. See if there's anything new. You could also give a call to the phone lines, 403-556-2206. Same number as the text line. If you'd rather you say it over me saying it, might be a good call. You think you talk for a living, and you think you'd be better at it sometimes. But that's all right. That is okay. Just about to wrap up the Century 21 Bravo Realty Trading Post, our Monday edition. Troy is back tomorrow. He's just having the day off today, and then he will be back tomorrow for your birthday club, for everything. This text here says, looking to hire someone to split firewood with their own transportation, 403-636-0209. If you are someone that can split some firewood with your own transportation, get in touch with them. They're looking to hire someone, 636-0209. Is that number there. All right, I think that's going to do it for me. I'm going to get out of here, at least for the Trading Post portion of this morning. Enjoy the rest of your Monday. And, of course, the Century 21 Bravo Realty Trading Post is back tomorrow at 9 o'clock, just after the 9 o'clock news, every time, every weekday. Yeah, have a good rest of your day.
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0: John Denver, take me home, country roads, here on 96.5 The Ranch, cruising through your Monday morning here in the last day of August, too. Another interesting thing about today, it was back to school for most of the kids in the area. I'm sure if you're a parent, you know a parent, they are going through it right now, especially with the old wallet. Back to school is a big expense for a lot of families. It's not exactly a welcome thing. Especially nowadays, because everything is insanely expensive. Like, not just the school supplies, like, food to make lunches, like, everything, you know? But I wanted to know today, what level of school is the most expensive out of the three of them? Just before we wrap up the show here. Elementary, junior high, high school, which one is hurting your wallet the most? Let me know, 403-556-2206.
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2: This Labor Day, the Alberta Union of Provincial Employees is preparing to fight. It's great to remember the things unions have brought. Better pay, safer workplaces, parental leave. But Alberta workers are under attack. 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Meanwhile, many of us struggle with the cost of living crisis. 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
1: Olds weather.
0: Today, a mix of sun and cloud with a high of 21 degrees and a 30% chance of showers early this morning. Otherwise, sunny. Overnight tonight, clear conditions with a low of 3 and a risk of frost. Get into that time of the year. Tomorrow, high of 24 degrees and mainly sunny overnight. Tomorrow night, clear conditions and a low of 8 degrees. Wednesday, 22 degrees with a mix of sun and cloud. Currently in the area, it is 11 degrees and overcast.
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0: That's Taylor Swift. I knew it. I knew you on 96.5 The Ranch. That's going to do it for me. I got to get out of here. I'm back in the afternoon at 2 o'clock. But Tanya's in next. She'll carry you through the long part of your work day here on this first day back at school. I also just wanted to quickly read off one last text I got on the what level of school is the most expensive conversation. I thought this text was important. It says, teaching. Many teachers have spent the last month and lots of their own money making sure the students have an amazing first day. That's a good point. Bless a teacher, man. They're awesome. They do great work. Work that I, and I'm sure many of you, could never do. And we know it, too. We own up to it as well. All right, that's going to do it for me. Have a great rest of your Monday. Troy's back with you tomorrow. And Tanya's up next. Have a good one.
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Madeline Merlot with Middle of the Bed. Kenny Chesney kicking off the 10 o'clock hour with Carry On. It's Tanny here with you during the day shift. Okay, imagine checking your mailbox and finding a postcard your parents sent you 26 years later. Gonna tell you more about it coming up, but first, here's Low Cash with I Love This Life on the Ranch.

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3: Joining us on Community Hotline today is Gord from the Mountain View Colts. And Gord, this is an exciting time as we get set to prepare for a big season for the Colts. So you get your tryouts happening this week.
2: Yeah, absolutely. We had a great show last week at conditioning camp, and September 1st, tryouts start. We go the 1st, 3rd, 8th, and the 10th of September, and then we have a blue-red inter-squad game on September 14th.
3: Yeah, so that would be a great one for fans to check out what the roster is going to look like, and then we move on to the HJHL preseason.
2: Yeah, absolutely. I'd love people to come out on the 14th, 7:15. And then the preseason starts on the 16th. We have Red Deer coming to town. 18th, we have the new team in the league, Rimby Royals, coming to Didsbury. We go back to Rimby on the 19th, and then we go back to Red Deer on the 21st.
3: And then we get set for the home opener, which is always an exciting night. When will that be coming up, Gordon?
2: Yeah, our home opener is October 2nd versus the Rimby Royal. Game time is 8:15, and again, love to have people come out and check out the team. You're going to know a lot of the boys, and we're going to put on a show.
3: Yeah, it's great to get to know the kids, and we got a chance to do that at the golf tournament a couple of weeks ago out at Trail Creek. And, yeah, it was a great response from both the sponsors and the community and all that came out and swung the sticks on that day, wasn't it?
2: Yeah, absolutely. I don't think we could have kicked it off. We had great weather, and the golf course was in great shape, and the boys are pretty pumped about getting together, and I think a great way to kick the season off. And like you said, we golf tournament, and then we started conditioning camp 2 days later. Now we're into training camp.
3: Yeah, and again, at the golf course, we had a sneak peek there of the new jerseys for this season. So that's one of many exciting things in a season when we're leading up to the hosting of provincials in April, right?
2: Yeah, absolutely. Needed new jerseys this year, so the boys actually took it on themselves to design them, and kind of came up with a unique design. The hometown fans don't get to see the visiting jerseys, but we will put on a opposite jersey night or a game where we wear our away jerseys at home. You'll get to have a look at it, and they did a really good job. It's all about excitement for the league and the provincial, but we're looking at going into provincials as champs, not just as hosts.
3: You bet. And obviously, with Hockey Alberta's Junior B Provincials coming to Didsbury this year, plenty of opportunities for the community to get involved. If anyone wants to volunteer or find out more information, where can they go, Gord?
2: Yeah, absolutely. Give me a call anytime. You can find me on the Mountain View Colts Facebook page or the website. It's not a Didsbury thing. It's a county thing. And everybody, all our sponsors, all our volunteers, you're all part of the team. It's not just the 25 boys that are skating and scoring goals and stopping pucks. It's a community, and we totally believe that, and sort of the boys, and that's the way we roll.
3: You bet. Well, go Colts, go, and let's have a great season here. Thanks for doing this, Gord.
2: Yeah, absolutely. I look forward to seeing everybody at the rink.
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0: Lindsay L., good on you on the ranch. Jordan Davis in there as well. Now, I saw this story and I thought, man, I got to tell you about this. So imagine checking your mailbox and then finding a postcard that your parents sent you 26 years later. Can you imagine? Now, a man just received one that his mom and dad mailed from Copenhagen back in July of 2000. And both of his parents have since passed away, and he never got the chance to say goodbye to his dad. So when this postcard suddenly showed up all these years later, he said it felt almost like getting a postcard from heaven. 26 years late, but maybe it arrived exactly when it was supposed to. Here's more music for you with the James Barker Band with After Dark on the Ranch.
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2: It's time once again for This Day in Country Music, going back through the years to look at August 28th. It was on this day in 1937 that Joe Osborne was born. The American bass guitar player was known for his work as a session musician and a one-time member of the Wrecking Crew. He worked with Kenny Rogers, Mel Tillis, and Hank Williams Jr., and at one count, they listed Osborne as bassist on 53 number one hits on the country charts. It was on this day in 1965 in Windsor, Ontario, that Shania Twain was born. The Canadian country pop singer-songwriter's 1997 album Come On Over became the best-selling album of all time by a female musician in any genre and the best-selling country album of all time, selling more than 40 million copies worldwide. Twain has won 5 Grammy Awards, 27 BMI Songwriter Awards, and is sometimes referred to as the Queen of Country Pop. She is one of the most commercially successful artists of all time, having sold over 80 million albums in total. And it was on this day in 1982 that Leanne Rimes was born in Star, Mississippi. Known for her rich vocals and her rise to fame as an 8-year-old champion on the original Ed McMahon version of Star Search, followed by the release of the Bill Mack song Blue when she was 13, to become the youngest country music star since Tanya Tucker in 1972. That's a look at this day in country music.
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7: Olds weather.
8: Today, a mix of sun and cloud with a high of 21 degrees and a 30% chance of showers early this morning. Otherwise, sunny. Overnight tonight, clear conditions with a low of 3 and a risk of frost. Get into that time of the year. Tomorrow, high of 24 degrees and mainly sunny overnight. Tomorrow night, clear conditions and a low of 8 degrees. Wednesday, 22 degrees with a mix of sun and cloud. Currently in the area, it is 11 degrees and overcast.
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Dierks Bentley, free and easy down the road I go on 96.5 The Ranch. If dancing is your thing, or maybe you just love some good live entertainment, there's going to be an afternoon of entertainment for you this weekend. Charlie Britton is bringing the afternoon of entertainment and dance to the Olds Legion. It's coming up this Saturday, September the 5th, and it runs from 1:30 until 4:30 in the Legion Hall. Admission is just $10 a person, so grab somebody who likes to dance and make an afternoon of it. Here's Tim and the Glory Boys with If I Go Missing on 96.5 The Ranch.

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Luke Bryan with I Don't Want This Night to End. Tucker Wetmore in there as well with 3-2-1. I guess we're learning a little more about Dolly Parton and the kind of person she was right at the very end. I'll tell you more about that coming up. But first, it's Dallas Smith. Good Time Goes on the Ranch.

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Tim Hicks with Here Comes the Thunder on the ranch. Now, we're learning a little bit more about Dolly Parton and the kind of person she was right to the end. And her sister, Stella, said that Dolly told her that if doctors reached a point where there was no hope for her, she still let them try experimental cancer drugs, not necessarily for herself, but in hopes that what they learned might help somebody else in the future. And somehow, that just sounds like Dolly, doesn't it? Even at the end, she was thinking about somebody else. Here's Luke Combs with One Number Away on the Ranch.

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8: Today, a mix of sun and cloud with a high of 21 degrees and a 30% chance of showers early this morning. Otherwise, sunny. Overnight tonight, clear conditions with a low of 3 and a risk of frost. Get into that time of the year. Tomorrow, high of 24 degrees and mainly sunny overnight. Tomorrow night, clear conditions and a low of 8 degrees. Wednesday, 22 degrees with a mix of sun and cloud. Currently in the area, it is 11 degrees and overcast.
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Hey, now, if you got a sports card collector in the family, the Mountain View County Sports Card Show, that is coming up to Didsbury Memorial Complex on Saturday, this Saturday, September 5th, from noon until 6. 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So whether you're a serious collector or you just want to see what you can find, go check it out this Saturday in Didsbury on September the 5th. 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
1: 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The Olds Regional Exhibition and Future Ag are continuing to cultivate their growing partnership with the arrival of a new tractor. Jenna Myers, Events and Marketing Coordinator with ORE, says they're approaching 1 year of working together with Future Ag.
2: We received a 2024 Farm All 105A tractor that has a L575 loader, and we will be using this among all the rest of our equipment from Future Ag for our livestock shows, banquets, concerts, markets, agricultural events, and community gatherings.
1: At the 2025 Oldstoberfest Pro Rodeo, the former Cow Palace was named the Future Ag Event Center. Myers adds that having reliable equipment available during ORE's event season is very important to their operations, and they are very excited to put the new tractor to work. This is the first day of classes for students in most schools around the region, and some tips are being passed along so that everyone receives high marks for traffic safety. Town of Olds Mayor Dan Daly says as we get back into the September routine, there is always a higher volume of traffic on the roads.
3: Keep your eyes open for all those students going back to school. There'll be lots of excitement in the air, and sometimes they're not always watching where they're going, so we have to be a little proactive in making sure that we keep our children safe.
1: The Alberta RCMP reminds motorists to be patient this week and stay alert, especially when near schools, crosswalks, and buses that are picking up or dropping off students. And it is once again the time of year to find out what activities are available for fall and winter in the town of Innisfail. A registration and information night is coming up tomorrow from 6 until 8. If you're interested in getting involved in community-based activities, join them on the red surface at the Innisfail Twin Arena for a free barbecue, along with the chance to meet representatives from local clubs and organizations. For these stories and more, you can visit our website, MyMountainViewNow.com.
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5: In sports, the Mountain View Colts are hosting Hockey Alberta's Junior B Provincials in April of 2027. So this is a big season for the boys in blue. If community members would like to get involved as sponsors or volunteers, General Manager Gord Krebs encourages them to contact him via the Mountain View Colts Facebook page or website.
6: It's not a Didsbury thing, it's a county thing, and everybody, all our sponsors, all our volunteers, you're all part of the team. It's not just the 25 boys that are skating and scoring goals and stopping pucks. It's a community, and we totally believe that, and so do the boys, and that's the way we roll.
5: The Colts tryouts are at the Didsbury Memorial Complex tomorrow on September 3rd and then September 8th and 10th. The Blue and Red Top Prospects game will be at the DMC on September the 14th. Week 13 of the CFL season finished up on Sunday with one game as BC won 45-24 in Ottawa. The Lions are 6-5, while the Red Blacks remain the lone winless team in the league at 0-11. And finally, the Toronto Blue Jays capped off a sweep of Seattle with a 7-0 triumph on Sunday at Rogers Center. The Jays are idle today, and they currently sit 1.5 games out of the American League's third and final wild card playoff spot. That's your sports update.
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7: Today, a mix of sun and cloud with a high of 21 degrees and a 30% chance of showers early this morning. Otherwise, sunny. Overnight tonight, clear conditions with a low of 3 and a risk of frost. Getting to that time of the year. Tomorrow, high of 24 degrees and mainly sunny overnight. Tomorrow night, clear conditions and a low of 8 degrees. Wednesday, 22 degrees with a mix of sun and cloud. Currently in the area, it is 11 degrees and overcast.
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12: I'm Tim Parent with Rural Roots Canada. A Canadian ag tech startup is developing virtual fencing technology to make rotational grazing more accessible to ranchers. AgriVanna is building what it calls an operating system for the ranch, combining forage analysis, grazing plans, and virtual fencing collars. Co-founder and COO Hayden Harrison says the technology is designed for remote operations where traditional systems can be tough to use.
13: The best part about going direct to satellite and using GPS is pretty much anywhere on the planet, you can
10: can run these grazing collars.
12: AgriVanna recently completed a pilot project in Saskatchewan where Harrison says the company demonstrated it could keep cattle in a designated area without a physical fence. The company is now preparing for mass production with plans to deploy about 1,000 collars next spring. 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
10: No matter what time of day, any time of year, you can call AgriVanna and you can talk to someone, or we can triage you to the right place so that you can find help as soon as possible.
12: I'm Tim Parent with Rural Roots Canada.
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16: 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And corn is up $4 at $3.30 per ton. 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In the oilseeds market, November canola futures are up $20 at $6.65.70 per metric ton or $15.10 per bushel. In the pulse markets, nearby red lentils prices are flat at 22 cents per pound and yellow peas are higher 55 cents at 8 per bushel. In the cattle markets, October live cattle futures dropped $1.37 at $2.11.80 per 100 weight. 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
17: 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On a

Evan Burrison with Southside of Sober on their ranch just after 12 o'clock. Imagine losing your dog and then getting her back almost 12 years later. That's what happened to a woman near Chicago. I'm going to tell you more about it coming up. But first, here's Sugar Land with Baby Girl on the ranch.

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7: Olds weather.
8: Today, a mix of sun and cloud with a high of 21 degrees and a 30% chance of showers early this morning. Otherwise, sunny. Overnight tonight, clear conditions with a low of 3 and a risk of frost. Get into that time of the year. Tomorrow, high of 24 degrees and mainly sunny overnight. Tomorrow night, clear conditions and a low of 8 degrees. Wednesday, 22 degrees with a mix of sun and cloud. Currently in the area, it is 11 degrees and overcast.
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Tennille Towns with Sunshine's Free on the Ranch. Now imagine losing your dog and then getting the dog back almost 12 years later. That's what happened to a woman near Chicago. Her little Chihuahua Floor disappeared when she was just 4 years old. Vanessa never forgot about her, of course. She even told her four boys about Floor as they were growing up. Well, Floor was recently found all the way over in Indiana. And thanks to her microchip, volunteers tracked Vanessa down. And Floor is now about 16 years old. And when the boys finally met the dog that they heard so much about their whole lives, their reaction was basically, our sister is home. 12 years later, Floor is finally back where she belongs. Oh, my goodness. I couldn't imagine. Where was that dog for the last 12 years? That's my question. Here's Thomas Rhett with After All the Bars Are Closed on the Ranch.

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Taylor Swift with I Knew It, I Knew You on 96.5 The Ranch. The Olds Grizzlies are getting ready for the new Alberta Junior Hockey League season with exhibition action, giving you an early chance to check out this year's team. And there is a pretty unique game on the schedule. The Grizzlies are going to be welcoming Korea University to the Olds Sportsplex this Wednesday, September 2nd at 6 o'clock during the evening. And then next Wednesday, September the 9th, it's another exhibition game at home as the Grizzlies take on the Calgary Canucks at 7. Tickets are only $15 for adults, $12.50 for seniors, and $10 for students and youth. Grizzlies exhibition hockey coming back to the Olds Sportsplex starting this week, September 2nd at 6 o'clock versus Korea University. Here's Cameron Whitcomb with Kingdom of Fear on 96.5 The Ranch.

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Joss Stump with Johnny Walker, Luke Combs starting our 1 o'clock hour here on the ranch. Got a story out of Manitoba this morning. But first, here's Thelma and James with Alternate Ending on the ranch.

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3: Joining us on Community Hotline today is Gord from the Mountain View Colts. And Gord, this is an exciting time as we get set to prepare for a big season for the Colts. So you get your tryouts happening this week.
2: Yeah, absolutely. We had a great show last week at conditioning camp, and September 1st, tryouts start. We go the 1st, 3rd, 8th, and the 10th of September, and then we have a blue-red inter-squad game on September 14th.
3: Yeah, so that would be a great one for fans to check out what the roster is going to look like, and then we move on to the HJHL preseason.
2: Yeah, absolutely. I'd love people to come out on the 14th, 7:15. And then the preseason starts on the 16th. We have Red Deer coming to town. 18th, we have the new team in the league, Rimby Royals, coming to Didsbury. We go back to Rimby on the 19th, and then we go back to Red Deer on the 21st.
3: And then we get set for the home opener, which is always an exciting night. When will that be coming up, Gordon?
2: Yeah, our home opener is October 2nd versus the Rimby Royal. Game time is 8:15, and again, love to have people come out and check out the team. You're going to know a lot of the boys, and we're going to put on a show.
3: Yeah, it's great to get to know the kids, and we got a chance to do that at the golf tournament a couple of weeks ago out at Trail Creek. And, yeah, it was a great response from both the sponsors and the community and all that came out and swung the sticks on that day, wasn't it?
2: Yeah, absolutely. I don't think we could have kicked it off. We had great weather, and the golf course was in great shape, and the boys are pretty pumped about getting together, and I think it's a great way to kick the season off. And like you said, we golf tournament, and then we started conditioning camp 2 days later. Now we're into training camp.
3: Yeah, and again, at the golf course, we had a sneak peek there of the new jerseys for this season. So that's one of many exciting things in a season when we're leading up to the hosting of provincials in April, right?
2: Yeah, absolutely. Needed new jerseys this year, so the boys actually took it on themselves to design them, and kind of came up with a unique design. The hometown fans don't get to see the visiting jerseys, but we will put on a opposite jersey night or a game where we wear our away jerseys at home. You'll get to have a look at it, and they did a really good job. It's all about excitement for the league and the provincial, but we're looking at going into provincials as champs, not just as hosts.

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Morgan Wallen, been by now. Chris Jansen in there too with Buy Me a Boat. It's Teddy here with you during the day shift. So this young person in Manitoba, well, not only did he turn a potato harvest into something pretty special, he grew and sold potatoes, but instead of keeping the money for himself, he used it to buy toys for kids in the hospital. And apparently seeing what he accomplished left his family saying just how proud they were of him. Potatoes into toys. I love that. Just a kid with a garden and a really big heart. How amazing is that? Let's continue with more music. Sully Burrows with Put It On Me on the Ranch.

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2: It's time once again for This Day in Country Music, going back through the years to look at August 28th. It was on this day in 1937 that Joe Osborne was born. The American bass guitar player was known for his work as a session musician and a one-time member of the Wrecking Crew. He worked with Kenny Rogers, Mel Tillis, and Hank Williams Jr., and at one count, they listed Osborne as bassist on 53 number one hits on the country charts. It was on this day in 1965 in Windsor, Ontario, that Shania Twain was born. The Canadian country pop singer-songwriter's 1997 album Come On Over became the best-selling album of all time by a female musician in any genre and the best-selling country album of all time, selling more than 40 million copies worldwide. Twain has won 5 Grammy Awards, 27 BMI Songwriter Awards, and is sometimes referred to as the Queen of Country Pop. She is one of the most commercially successful artists of all time, having sold over 80 million albums in total. And it was on this day in 1982 that LeAnn Rimes was born in Star, Mississippi. Known for her rich vocals and her rise to fame as an 8-year-old champion on the original Ed McMahon version of Star Search, followed by the release of the Bill Mack song Blue when she was 13, to become the youngest country music star since Tanya Tucker in 1972. That's a look at this day in country music.
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1: Olds weather.
5: Today, a mix of sun and cloud with a high of 21 degrees and a 30% chance of showers early this morning. Otherwise, sunny. Overnight tonight, clear conditions with a low of 3 and a risk of frost. Get into that time of the year. Tomorrow, high of 24 degrees and mainly sunny overnight. Tomorrow night, clear conditions and a low of 8 degrees. Wednesday, 22 degrees with a mix of sun and cloud. Currently in the area, it is 11 degrees and overcast.
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1: 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That's it for me. I hope you have a great rest of your day, and I'll be back again tomorrow just after 10. 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

six pack. $20 and a shoulder tap. Got you too far gone to get back. 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Cutting class, trying to duck our teachers. Bombing smokes out behind the bleachers. Friday, dried in double feature. Took my girl and we didn't watch either.

0: Tim Hicks in Stomping Ground here on 96.5 The Ranch. Good afternoon. How's it hanging? My name is Sierra. It's back to school today. You might be thinking about driving out to pick up the kids from school right now. Maybe you've already picked up your younger kids. Maybe they just had morning classes, things like that. Everyone knows how the kids feel about back to school. We talk about that lots. We talked about it lots, extensively, I feel. But how do the parents feel? You know, I feel like we don't talk about that enough. Like, what changes in your life? And how do you prefer it? Do you actually like when the kids go back to school? Or is it kind of a silent sign that your summer is ending to you? Let me know on the Cam Clark Ford text line here.
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4: This Labor Day, the Alberta Union of Provincial Employees is preparing to fight. It's great to remember the things unions have brought. Better pay, safer workplaces, parental leave. But Alberta workers are under attack. Teachers, postal workers, and flight attendants have all been denied their constant

0: Yonder Green on the ranch. How do the parents feel today as the kids headed back to school? Maybe you're on your way to pick them up right now. Maybe you're just thinking about how you have to do this now every day for the rest of the week and then the rest of the month and then the rest of the year. This text here says, I feel all right so far. I'm just not looking forward to making lunches again. Yeah, that's true. The lunches, they're a bit of a pain. That's a lot of decision making for that early in the morning, you know, making healthy choices, nutritious choices, when all you can think about is how much you want coffee. Yeah, that story's not a good one. And then this other text here says, back to driving the kids absolutely everywhere again. Yeah, how much driving are you guys doing per day for your kids? Like 30 minutes, an hour? More than that?
1: The Ranch.
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0: For the rest of the day today, we're looking at sunny conditions and a high of 21 degrees. Into this evening and overnight tonight, clear conditions continuing, dropping down to 3 degrees with a risk of frost tonight. Also, a few clouds turning into mainly sunny conditions tomorrow morning on our way to a high of 24 degrees and mainly sunny conditions continuing. Tomorrow night, 8 degrees as a low with clear conditions. Wednesday, 22 degrees and a mix of sun and cloud. Right now in the town of Olds, it is 20 degrees and sunny.
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0: A Good Time Goes by Dallas Smith here on 96.5 The Ranch. We've been chatting about back to school because, you know, that was today. Speaking especially to the parents that are on their way to pick up their kids from school right now. Maybe you're thinking about making dinner when you get home and it's a school night again and haven't had that in a while. It's just chaos all around, especially in terms of your wallet as well. Back to school is a big expense for a lot of families, you know, not even just in terms of the supplies, but their school fees and sports and driving and lunches and everything adds up. And nowadays, especially, everything is insanely expensive. But I wanted to know today, which level of school is the most expensive? Is it your elementary students? Maybe it's junior high. Maybe it's high school. Does it get progressively cheaper? Maybe it gets progressively more expensive? Or maybe you're going to surprise me, and junior high is actually the most expensive. Let me know.
1: The Ranch.
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Turn it up some. All right, boys. This is her favorite song, you know that, right? So if we play it good and loud, she might get up and dance again. Oh, she put her beard down. Here she comes. Left, left, left, right, left.

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1: I'm Cass Patterson with your information update. The Olds Regional Exhibition and Future Ag are continuing to cultivate their growing relationship with the arrival of a new tractor. Jenna Myers, Events and Marketing Coordinator with ORE, says that they are approaching 1 year of working together with Future Ag.
2: We received a 2024 Farm All 105A tractor that has a L575 loader, and we will be using this among all the rest of our equipment from Future Ag for our livestock shows, banquets, concerts, markets, agricultural events, and community gatherings.
1: At the 2025 Oldstoberfest Pro Rodeo, the former Cow Palace was named the Future Ag Event Center. Myers adds having reliable equipment available during ORE's event season is very important to their operations, and they are very excited to put the new tractor to work. This is the first day of classes for students in most schools around the region, and some tips are being passed along so that everyone receives high marks for traffic safety. Town of Olds Mayor Dan Daly says that as we get back into the September routine, there's always a higher volume of traffic on the roads.
3: Keep your eyes open for all those students going back to school. There'll be lots of excitement in the air, and sometimes they're not always watching where they're going. So we have to be a little proactive in making sure that we keep our children safe.
1: Alberta RCMP is reminding motorists to be patient this week and stay alert, especially when near schools, crosswalks, and buses that are picking up or dropping off students. It is once again the time of year to find out what activities are available for fall and winter in the town of Innisfail. A registration and information night is coming up tomorrow from 6 until 8 p.m. If you're interested in getting involved in a community-based activity, join them on the red surface at the Innisfail Twin Arena for a free barbecue, along with a chance to meet representatives from local clubs and organizations. That's your information update.
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5: For the rest of the day today, we're looking at sunny conditions and a high of 21 degrees. Into this evening and overnight tonight, clear conditions continuing, dropping down to 3 degrees with a risk of frost tonight. Also, a few clouds turning into mainly sunny conditions tomorrow morning on our way to a high of 24 degrees and mainly sunny conditions continuing. Tomorrow night, 8 degrees as a low with clear conditions. Wednesday, 22 degrees and a mix of sun and cloud. Right now in the town of Olds, it is 20 degrees and sunny.
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0: Good afternoon. How's it going? That was Tracy Bird. I'm from the country here on the ranch. It was back to school today. That's kind of been the topic of discussion for the show for today. Because lots looked different today. Things looked different around town. If you were out and about, maybe dropping your own kids off, or maybe you were just, you know, had some errands to do in town here, and you were looking at all of the empty streets, empty playgrounds. Yeah. If you're driving through town near any school zones, just be careful, of course, as kids might be running around to and from parents' cars and school buses and things like that. But I wanted to know this afternoon, what else do you notice changes in the community when school is back in? Because personally, I'm seeing it for the first time. You guys know I haven't lived in Olds for super long. This is kind of my first time experiencing the back-to-school season here. So let me know, what do I have to keep in mind here?
1: The Ranch.
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0: Still a lefty and a Boston. She's playing the Grand Ole Opry soon. That's going to be super cool. She was our number one on our Cross Canada Country Countdown this weekend, if you were listening. And that's a great song. I like that one. It's going to be stuck in my head all day now. We were talking about what changes in the community when school is back in. And this text here says, the parks are a lot more empty in the middle part of the day, especially the skate park. I get used to it being so full because I live really close to it. Yeah, I mean, I have the opposite problem where sometimes in the summer I forget school is out. And I'm like thinking to myself as I walk past the playgrounds and skate parks and stuff, I was like, aren't you guys supposed to be in school? Oh, wait, no, you're not. Is that a sign that you're getting old when you start thinking things like that? Like, where are your parents? Come on, Sierra. We're not that old. Another text here says the chaos of a school zone at 3 p.m. Yes, yes. Be careful as you're going around those areas today. Keep it to 30, people. Save the extra 30 seconds. Save someone's life.
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0: For the rest of the day today, we're looking at sunny conditions and a high of 21 degrees. Into this evening and overnight tonight, clear conditions continuing, dropping down to 3 degrees with a risk of frost tonight. Also, a few clouds turning into mainly sunny conditions tomorrow morning on our way to a high of 24 degrees and mainly sunny conditions continuing. Tomorrow night, 8 degrees as a low with clear conditions. Wednesday, 22 degrees and a mix of sun and cloud. Right now in the town of Olds, it is 20 degrees and sunny.
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So we're talking about back to school today, as you know, it is back to school. Some kids love it. Like, I remember as a kid being super excited to go back to school, whereas my brothers, on the other hand, they hated it, you know, like most kids did. Some kids do not like going back to school. They're not a fan of it. Some kids hate school enough to even try and not go, like to actually actively avoid it. My brother used to be super bad for this. I say used to be because he actually graduated, but I have a feeling if he were still in school, he would still be really bad for this. Is just like the faking sick, like just constantly. He'd try it like 3 times a week. It's not enough, you know? it's not good. But have you ever faked sick to try and get out of school? And how early into the school year is too early to try? Like, no one's trying this on the first day of school, you know? Because it's a lost cause, you know? It's too obvious. But have you ever faked sick on the first day of school? Let me know.

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1: I'm Cass Patterson with your information update. The Olds Regional Exhibition and Future Ag are continuing to cultivate their growing relationship with the arrival of a new tractor. Jenna Myers, Events and Marketing Coordinator with ORE, says that they are approaching 1 year of working together with Future Ag.
2: We received a 2024 Farm All 105A tractor that has a L575 loader, and we will be using this among all the rest of our equipment from Future Ag for our livestock shows, banquets, concerts, markets, agricultural events, and community gatherings.
1: At the 2025 Oldstoberfest Pro Rodeo, the former Cow Palace was named the Future Ag Event Center. Myers adds having reliable equipment available during ORE's event season is very important to their operations, and they are very excited to put the new tractor to work. This is the first day of classes for students in most schools around the region, and some tips are being passed along so that everyone receives high marks for traffic safety. Town of Olds Mayor Dan Daly says that as we get back into the September routine, there's always a higher volume of traffic on the roads.
3: Keep your eyes open for all those students going back to school. There'll be lots of excitement in the air, and sometimes they're not always watching where they're going. So we have to be a little proactive in making sure that we keep our children safe.
1: Alberta RCMP is reminding motorists to be patient this week and stay alert, especially when near schools, crosswalks, and buses that are picking up or dropping off students. It is once again the time of year to find out what activities are available for fall and winter in the town of Innisfail. A registration and information night is coming up tomorrow from 6 until 8 p.m. If you're interested in getting involved in a community-based activity, join them on the red surface at the Innisfail Twin Arena for a free barbecue, along with a chance to meet representatives from local clubs and organizations. That's your information update.
0: For full stories and more, visit MyMountainViewNow.com.
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5: For the rest of the day today, we're looking at sunny conditions and a high of 21 degrees. Into this evening and overnight tonight, clear conditions continuing, dropping down to 3 degrees with a risk of frost tonight. Also, a few clouds turning into mainly sunny conditions tomorrow morning on our way to a high of 24 degrees and mainly sunny conditions continuing. Tomorrow night, 8 degrees as a low with clear conditions. Wednesday, 22 degrees and a mix of sun and cloud. Right now in the town of Olds, it is 20 degrees and sunny.
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5: 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The Road Report is brought to you by Integra Tire in Sundry.
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0: Michael Montgomery, and I swear here on 96.5 The Ranch. Good afternoon. How's it hanging? It's back to school season. Maybe just picked up the kids from school, and they're all exhausted, sleeping in the back seats, just trying to forget about it, and here I am on the radio bringing it back up again. Sorry, kids. I mean, everyone knows how the kids feel about it, truthfully. You know, it's very known in pop culture that kids don't love back to school. But what about the parents? How do the parents feel about back to school? Like, what changes about your life now? And how do you prefer it? Do you like when the kids are back in school, or do you prefer the summer break times with them? Let me know on the Cam Clark Ford text line here. And kids, I really am sorry.
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0: How do the parents feel today as the kids headed back to school? This text here says, it's bittersweet that summer is over, but I do like having the quiet house during the day to try and get some things done. Working from home with kids running around is certainly challenging. Yeah, I don't know how you guys do it. That's crazy. Because I remember when my mom was just a stay-at-home mom and she didn't even have to, like, actually, like, work, we would just bother her nonstop. Like, she'd be trying to get laundry done, feed us lunches, like, take us out to activities, and we would just be so annoying. I would have lost my patience with myself, like, constantly. So I don't know how you guys are doing it. Another text here says, oh no, I have to start helping with homework again. Now that my kiddo is in grade 8, the math is getting too hard. Oh yeah, I remember that. I remember the time when my parents suddenly couldn't keep up with the math anymore. And I didn't understand it as a kid. I was like, you guys went to school. Why is this so hard for you? And now as an adult, I can't do grade 8 math. I got no idea. The Ranch.
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0: For the rest of the day today, we're looking at sunny conditions and a high of 21 degrees. Into this evening and overnight tonight, clear conditions continuing, dropping down to 3 degrees with a risk of frost tonight. Also, a few clouds turning into mainly sunny conditions tomorrow morning on our way to a high of 24 degrees and mainly sunny conditions continuing. Tomorrow night, 8 degrees as a low with clear conditions. Wednesday, 22 degrees and a mix of sun and cloud. Right now in the town of Olds, it is 20 degrees and sunny.
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Get to drinking, Zach John King here on 96.5 The Ranch. We were chatting about back to school, as you may have heard. If my computer would work, that would be absolutely phenomenal. Yep. Yeah, back to school is a big expense for a lot of families. You know, they're not looking forward to it. They're not happy about back to school, but you do what you got to do for your kids, of course. Nowadays, everything is ridiculously expensive, you know? Now, I don't need to tell you that. It's all insanely priced. But I want to know, when it comes to the three different levels of school, your elementary, your junior high, your high school, which one of those is the most expensive to have a kid in? I feel like it depends on the kid, it depends on the school sometimes, depends on the activities, but in general, which level of school is the most expensive? Let me know on the Cam Clark Ford text line if you got a thought, an opinion, a story on this.

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1: I'm Cass Patterson with your information update. The Olds Regional Exhibition and Future Ag are continuing to cultivate their growing relationship with the arrival of a new tractor. Jenna Myers, Events and Marketing Coordinator with ORE, says that they are approaching 1 year of working together with Future Ag.
2: We received a 2024 Farm All 105A tractor that has a L575 loader, and we will be using this among all the rest of our equipment from Future Ag for our livestock shows, banquets, concerts, markets, agricultural events, and community gatherings.
1: At the 2025 Oldstoberfest Pro Rodeo, the former Cow Palace was named the Future Ag Events Center. Myers adds having reliable equipment available during ORE's event season is very important to their operations, and they are very excited to put the new tractor to work. This is the first day of classes for students in most schools around the region, and some tips are being passed along so that everyone receives high marks for traffic safety. Town of Olds Mayor Dan Daly says that as we get back into the September routine, there's always a higher volume of traffic on the roads.
3: Keep your eyes open for all those students going back to school. There'll be lots of excitement in the air, and sometimes they're not always watching where they're going. So we have to be a little proactive in making sure that we keep our children safe.
1: Alberta RCMP is reminding motorists to be patient this week and stay alert, especially when near schools, crosswalks, and buses that are picking up or dropping off students. It is once again the time of year to find out what activities are available for fall and winter in the town of Innisfail. A registration and information night is coming up tomorrow from 6 until 8 p.m. If you're interested in getting involved in a community-based activity, join them on the red surface at the Innisfail Twin Arena for a free barbecue, along with a chance to meet representatives from local clubs and organizations. That's your information update.
0: For full stories and more, visit MyMountainViewNow.com.
4: In sports, the Mountain View Colts are hosting Hockey Alberta's Junior B Provincials in April of 2027, so this is a big season for the boys in blue. If community members would like to get involved as sponsors or volunteers, General Manager Gord Krebs encourages them to contact him via the Mountain View Colts Facebook page or website.
5: It's not a Didsbury thing, it's a county thing, and everybody, all our sponsors, all our volunteers, you're all part of the team. It's not just the 25 boys that are skating and scoring goals and stopping pucks. It's a community, and we totally believe that, and so do the boys, and that's the way we roll.
4: The Colts tryouts are at the Didsbury Memorial Complex tomorrow on September 3rd and then September 8th and 10th. The Blue and Red Top Prospects game will be at the DMC on September the 14th. Week 13 of the CFL season finished up on Sunday with one game as BC won 45-24 in Ottawa. The Lions are 6-5, while the Red Blacks remain the lone winless team in the league at 0-11. And finally, the Toronto Blue Jays capped off a sweep of Seattle with a 7-0 triumph on Sunday at Rogers Center. The Jays are idle today, and they currently sit 1.5 games out of the American League's third and final wild card playoff spot. That's your sports update.
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7: For the rest of the day today, we're looking at sunny conditions and a high of 21 degrees. Into this evening and overnight tonight, clear conditions continuing, dropping down to 3 degrees with a risk of frost tonight. Also, a few clouds turning into mainly sunny conditions tomorrow morning on our way to a high of 24 degrees and mainly sunny conditions continuing. Tomorrow night, 8 degrees as a low with clear conditions. Wednesday, 22 degrees and a mix of sun and cloud. Right now in the town of Olds, it is 20 degrees and sunny.
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0: The Ranch.

0: of teachers. My mom works in a school. I've seen it firsthand. Teachers have it rough, guys. That's a lot of money that they're spending on kids in the classroom. And it's just, wow. Like, it's impressive how much money you could spend on kids that aren't even your own kids, but you still love them that much. Bless a teacher. Bless a teacher. Another text here says, high school has a lot of tech these days, so I would probably go with that. True. High school is the age kids are starting to get their own phones, their own computers, and they're not paying for that. They are not paying for that. That is your cost, my friend.
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0: Jess Moskaluk in Life for Me here on 96.5 The Ranch. Good afternoon. Good evening, even. It was back to school today, as I'm sure you are aware, especially if you have been listening to the show at all. It's been our topic of discussion today. Lots of things looked different around town today. Don't know if you noticed, but, you know, bit of a different vibe, especially driving through, like, any schools around town today. Like, oh boy, it was busy. She was packed. And I know I live semi-close to a school, and it's just, it was a mess today. And that's all right, you know? You just gotta be careful. Be aware that kids do not have, like, the safety awareness that adults do, and if they're running around near roads, you gotta slow down a little bit, you know? But I wanna know today, what else do you notice that changes in the community when school is back in? Because I'm seeing it for the first time, you know? I haven't lived in Olds for super long. This is my first back-to-school season here. Let me know.
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0: For the rest of the day today, we're looking at sunny conditions and a high of 21 degrees. Into this evening and overnight tonight, clear conditions continuing, dropping down to 3 degrees with a risk of frost tonight. Also, a few clouds turning into mainly sunny conditions tomorrow morning on our way to a high of 24 degrees and mainly sunny conditions continuing. Tomorrow night, 8 degrees as a low with clear conditions. Wednesday, 22 degrees and a mix of sun and cloud. Right now in the town of Olds, it is 20 degrees and sunny.
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Lainey Wilson and John Mayer. Phone, keys, wallet is going to wrap up the show for us today. Thank you so much for listening. Before we close things out, though, got a couple texts to read here on the Cam Clark Ford text line. What changes in the community when school's back in? This person says, you start seeing the college kids pop back up. Yes, that is very true. I always heard, because I moved down here in May, you may remember. That's funny. Zing. You may remember I moved down here in May and everyone was talking about how, you know, things are going to change when the college kids come back. It's a different town. It really is. Like, I underestimated the difference and it's not even in full swing yet. You know, classes don't start till next week. Another text here in the last one for the day says the school supply shopping slows right down. That it does, my friend. That it does indeed. You know, that section in the stores gets a little more empty as soon as that school's season starts. Anyways, that's going to do it for me. Have a phenomenal rest of your Monday, and I will see you tomorrow afternoon for your Tuesday. Have a good one.

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